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Thanks for tuning in and logging on as we head back to the beach. Ooh, I'm going to have a great time, so stay with us. A lot of great fun coming up.

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Pack up your eyes, chest. You're welcome here to ride with up your eyes. Hear the men of distinction ride with us. 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

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Download the Panhandle Weather app, watch live on YouTube, get the forecast. 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
0: 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Lindy's has been serving it up fresh. This is not coming lately. Check it out. 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Lindy's. 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

sessions as we head back to the beach, having a good old time, trying to remember the good times. 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

0: Coming up in a few minutes, stick around. Little J.J. 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

to the beach with a lot of great music for shag dancing and beach bopping. And if you think you've forgotten how to shag dance, just Google it. Yeah, there's plenty of help right there for you. Something from the chairman of the board,

friends, we're heading back to the beach, not trying to relive the good times and the memories we had back in the day. We're just trying not to forget them. Here are the Staple Singers, Mavis, Papa, everybody.

0: stage. I think should have been in the 60s. Yes, we think should have been in the 60s. It's back to the beach. 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
0: back to the beat 8.1.

0: Oh, yeah, having a good time. It's always summer as we head back to the beach. Coming up, Billy Scott of the Prophets.
1: 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This is not fast food. 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If you haven't been lately, check it out. Lindy's. 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Bluntstown, Lindy's. West End, Bluntstown, Lindy's.
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1: 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Renew a pledge to aid the widows, widowers, and children of our fallen widowers and children of our fallen heroes. Memorial Day. We remember.

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I get together with you every time I get together with you. This is GM Dooley, and I certainly appreciate you logging on and tuning in. 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

ago. We started this segment off with the Friends of Distinction, Grazing in the Grass, of Distinction, Marvin's in the Grass. You're a wonderful one. 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

0: There she is, queen of soul and Spanish Harlem for you as we head back to the beach.
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0: That's right, it's the Catalinas, and they call me Mr. Bassman.

0: Getting tighter and tighter as we head back to the beach with a lot of great fun, so stay with me. We're headed back to the beach with great oldies and beach music. And FM. 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YBT. 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

entertainers in entertainers in any way you want it. 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Well, see, I'm only good for about two in a row, and I'm gonna sit down and take a break. Here's Creedence Clearwater.

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0: 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Yelling party time thing going on. 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

dancing all going on all around you, you might as well crank it up a little bit and enjoy it. I know you remember this one. Oh, Joe Simon pumped out a lot of great music, and this is one of them. Drowning in the Sea of Love as we head back to the beach.

0: Oh, mighty fine, Joe. Thank you so much. Joe Simon right there, drowning in a sea of love as we roll on along on our trip back to the beach. 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

0: said was never this good. That's Coastline as we head back to the beach. A lot of great music for you, so hang around, call your friends. Yeah, we're heading back to the beach. Little trip with Roy Head.
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Let Me Love You, Baby, as we head back to the beach with a lot of great music to beach bop and shag dance to, and stuff we just need to hear again. You know, it's not about me and how much music knowledge I have or you. It's about the music and the fun and the woman fuzzy you get all over. Here's Andy Kim.

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0: 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It's the unofficial start to summer, Memorial Day. Take time this weekend to reflect that it's more than just hot dogs and a day off. It's to remember those in our military. And FM 98.1, we remember.

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As we head back to the beach, glad to have you with us. Their one and only hit, and we loved it. It's the Globetrotters.

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Yeah, part of the memories we made while we were back at the beach. And we're not trying to relive those memories. We're just trying to remember them. Here's Sam and Dave.

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0: Yeah, that's good stuff there. And there's more where that came from. Chris Smith, but I got to tell you, there's a pretty good chance of showers along with sunshine in our forecast. Now, how do we do that, you ask? I don't know. I don't do that. Chance of showers, there you go. Load of nuttiness
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0: Yeah, you're coming up with Asians. A lot of good stuff. Stick around, Asians. A lot of good chances. Stick around. And a pretty good chance of sales from two. So we'll get our details.
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3: 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A little boy get his teen jersey. A little boy, mommy's and dad jersey. Mommy's and daddy. The wave of one hero. On the great fly the one flag. And by the U.S. flag at half mast until noon only. Fly flag. He'll renew a play. Memorial Day. 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
2: This morning, Spoon O'Neill has a large convention. Rory O'Neill has a preview.
3: Secretary Mike Pompeo is the keynote speaker for this year's VFW convention. He comes to Central Florida after a whirlwind trip that includes stops in Buenos Aires, Ecuador, Mexico, and El Salvador, in the Straits of British Flags tanker, in the Straits of Hormuz. It's been labeled as a hostile act by the Brits.
4: I'm Rory O'Neill.
2: Eight people are injured after lightning struck Clearwater Beach yesterday afternoon. One man is in critical condition after he was directly hit by lightning, causing him to go into cart Thursday after a... It was put in place Thursday after a Florida Power and Light subcontractor drilled into a water main near Fort Lauderdale Executive Airport. The Miami Dolphins have placed defensive tackle Kendrick Norton on the not early allows the team to pay his full salary as allows the team to pay his full salary as well as his medical bills. Norton had to have his left arm amputated following the crash. The eighth time is the charm for a persistent competitor in Key West's Ernest Hemingway look-alike contest. Joe Maxey, a white-bearded retired...
5: He was a great writer. Just to be part of this history of Hemingway is just incredible.
2: Maxey said that, like Hemingway, I love mojitos and I love women, too. Hemingway. With Florida's News, I'm Alan Spector.
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6: Everyone is looking for a soulmate, someone you really click with. The term has a basis in the first marriage. 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

0: 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Aretha Franklin coming up, and we'll get our weather forecast from Chris Smith, Panhandle Weather, next.
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6: Well, it looks like you're going to need to be pretty flexible. With those outdoor plans on this Memorial Day across Northwest Florida. Rain chances very high. Scattered showers and thunderstorms late morning and into the afternoon hours. High temperatures into the 80s. Your forecast remains unsettled through the rest of the week. For WYBT and 98.1 FM, I'm Chris Smith with Panhandle Weather. 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
2: Secretary Mike Pompeo is the keynote speaker for this Mike Pompeo FW convention. He comes to San Diego FW convention, a trip that includes stops in after World Days, Ecuador, Mexico. Secretary will likely touch on in the Straits of Hormuz. It's been labeled in the Straits of Hormuz. It's been labeled as a hostile act by the Brits.
3: I'm Rory O'Neill.
1: Eight people are injured after lightning struck Clearwater Beach yesterday afternoon, causing him to go from place Thursday after a Florida Power and Light subcontractor drilled into a water main near Fort Lauderdale Executive Airport. Earlier this was the team to pay him a full salary allows its medical bills, Norton as well as his medical bills, Norton following the crash. Arm amputated following the crash. The eighth time is Tennessee Ken's annual Hemingway Days celebration.
4: I love his writings of Hemingway. It's just incredible.
1: Maxie said that like Hemingway, I love mojitos and I love women. Hemingway Days ended Sunday on the 120th anniversary of the author's birth.
5: The term has a basis in the first marriage. The first time God said something is not good had to do with Adam's aloneness. God's ideal is for each man and each woman to have a soulmate in their spouse, a person of the opposite sex who, as the first matchmaker, the first father of the bride. He brought Eve to Adam, and Adam was thrilled and said, "Bone of my bone and flesh of my flesh, she shall be called woman." In the Bible, the word body means soul marriage. The first marriage shows it, and in first marriage shows it how, and in Christ, God gives us the power to experience it. This is Bryant Wright, speaking right from my heart.
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11: Law 26, and this is 25th. Wanted to one residential alarm, wanted one residential alarm, one attempt to locate, 139 business and security checks, one child abuse or neglect, three civil problems, three traffic crashes, one noise disturbance, one verbal disturbance, one escort, three follow ups, one down, two suspicious people and one suspicious vehicle. One theft, 43 traffic stops, four trespasses, and one vehicle unlocked. 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There were 12 delays in traffic street day.
12: This is your Blountstown Police Report for May 25th. Over the past 24 hours, our officers conducted the following. 8 extra patrols, 6 traffic stops, 3 house checks, 2 traffic enforced, 2 alarm reports. This concludes your Blountstown Police Report. 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
13: Calhoun County Sheriff's Office, and here's your radio report for today, May 25th, 2026. In the last 24 hours, there have been 54 extra protections, 16 business checks, 4 traffic stops, 2 traffic accidents, 2 in the Calhoun County Jail, and 19 females housed in the Liberty K-19 for a total housed in the Liberty K-19.

0: County Jail for a total of 75. Within the last 24 hours, there have been one individual booked into the jail, to include John West. The Calhoun County Sheriff's Office radio report is now...
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3: Looks like you're going to need to be pretty flexible with those outdoor plans on this Memorial Day across Northwest Florida. Rain chances very high. Rain showers and three high. Scattered showers and thunderstorms, especially as we make our way through the late morning low 70. Forecast remains unsettled through the DN 98.1 FM. I'm Chris Smith with Panhandle Weather. Download the Panhandle Weather app today.

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Oh, yeah. Good stuff from YBT. Good stuff from WYBT and FM 98.1. Hey, you've heard Chris talk about it. Pretty good chance of showers, but we do get some sunshine today. About a 60-70% chance of rain.

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It's all you need. 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

0: 101.1, got the good stuff for you. West Cook Band coming up in a minute or so. Yes, throughout the day, we'll be playing some patriotic songs that I think you can kind of, get a day around here, so stick around.
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8: Well, it looks like you're going to need to be pretty flexible with those outdoor plans on this Memorial Day across the Northwest, especially as we make 7 hours of thunderstorms for your Tuesday with high temperatures into the 80s. Your forecast remains unsettled through the rest of the week. It remains unsettled for WYBT and 98.1 FM.
7: It's the unofficial start. It's the unoffensive more than just hot dogs and a day off. It's to remember those in our military who have paid the ultimate sacrifice for our freedom.

drivers of tomorrow. For long haul driving truckers, rolling all night, hauling cargo. While a preacher talks to Jesus, while a preacher talks to Jesus about his son in Afghanistan. We all need each other like an apple needs a pine. That's just another day. And it's much more than that old piece of cloth on your grandma's porch. It gave us that American dream to be anything that we want to be. It don't matter.

go. A little bit of Three Dog Nice. On a Monday morning, it is Monday, May 25th, 2025. It's 2026. Boy, I was going so good until I blew that. All right, here we are this morning. We're glad to have you with us at about birthday today. Air that birthday with Robinson. Born on. Now, if you don't remember who that is, I can guarantee you there is stuff on YouTube about Bill Bojangles. Robinson. So-called BJ and the Bear. It's only on a couple of seasons, I think. Another one called Moving On. Another one called Lobo. He did a lot of character portrayal in Gunsmoke and some other shows. Well, he was a natural fit for the bad guy in Gunsmoke. Then, born. Yep. Gidget. Gidget grows up. Room 222. She is 79 today. So we're glad to have you with us on this Memorial Day. It shows you how we feel about Memorial Day. So everybody stick around. We'll have a little fun along the way here on WYBT and 98.1 FM. Remember this guy, right?

Boy, it's so good, so good. And we have more. It'll be Huey Lewis in the news on WIBT at 98.1 FM.

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to Blue Notes on WIDT at 98.1 FM, the 25th. There's no school for some elementary kids and grades and stuff. They're already out. Seniors, juniors, sophomores, maybe some freshmen. You still got to go for a couple of more. 1787, the U.S. 1968. You ready for this? The Gateway Arch, that high oval thing in St. Louis.

Missouri, part of the Jefferson National Expansion Memorial. Soaked ceremony, speaking from one who has been in the Arch. If you ever go to St. Louis, you got to do it. They offer rides. They sit you down inside of a little cubicle, two to a seat, and you go up. You can get out, walk around, look around the city of St. Paul Park. And I'll tell you, eye-opening for me, because it's a way up there. So anyway, today was the 68. The Gateway Arch was opened and dedicated. Number one song back on this day in 1985, Everything She Wants.

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me down. 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

0: 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Memorial Day Monday with John Rogers, 2 o'clock hour. Please drive carefully in the wet conditions. Showers and thunderstorms for the wet stuff for your Tuesday with tomorrow's high in the upper 80s. Spoonful, Steve Miller, Dave Mason on the way.
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got real stuff. She's gonna love you tonight. 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If not, if you practice my method, just eat and you'll bet you treat her.

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2: 850 Pond on North Pear Street in Bluntstown. 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

0: music. This is the music we grew up with from the 60s and 70s. This is WYBT Bluntstown. And
1: while tensions with Iran are mounting, the U.S. Secretary of State is in Orlando this morning speaking to a large convention. Rory O'Neill has a preview.
2: A whirlwind trip that includes stops in Buenos Aires, Ecuador, Mexico, and El Salvador. The secretary will likely Salvador. Rising tensions between Iran and the UK. Straits of
1: Hormuz. Afternoon. One man is in yesterday afternoon. One man is in critical condition after he was directly hit by lightning, causing him to go into cardiac arrest. A boil water order has been lifted for most of Fort Lauderdale. It was put in place Thursday after a Florida Kendrick Northrup on the non-football injury reserve list following a career-ending car crash earlier this month near Miami. This allows the team to pay his full salary as well as the craft amputee. Joe Maxey, a white beard tired banker from Tennessee, finally won the title during this weekend's annual Hemingway Days celebration.
3: I love his writings. He was a great one.
1: Maxey said that like Hemingway, too,

0: Hemingway Days and I Loved Sunday on the Hemingway Days ended Sunday on the 120th anniversary of the author's birth. With Florida's News, I'm Alan Spector.
1: This is F.
2: Someone you really click with. First marriage. The first basis and said something. The first time God said something is not good had to do with Adam's aloneness. God's ideal is for each man and each woman to complement each other perfectly. As the first anesthesiologist, as put Adam to sleep, as the first surgeon, he removed a rib. As the first surgeon, he removed a rib. As the first master artist, he formed it in pride. In the Bible, the word body means soul. For your soul, is your spouse your soulmate? It's what God has in mind for your marriage. And in
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6: 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Today is May 25th, 2026, and this is Communications Officer Boyette with the Liberty County Sheriff's Office bringing you the report for the last 72 hours. Deputies responded to one residential alarm, one attempt to locate, 139 business and security checks, one child abuse or neglect, three civil problems, three traffic crashes, one noise disturbance, one verbal disturbance, one found property, one lift assist, one littering, one obstructing, one street obstruction, two suspicious people, and one suspicious vehicle, one theft, 43 traffic stops, four trespasses, and one vehicle alarm. 12. We have a total of 177. We have in the jail today. 177 inmates in the jail today, and that concludes our report from the Liberty County Sheriff's Office. Thank you for listening, and have a great day.
7: This is your patrols: six traffic stops, three house checks, three stops. Two business, three landing zones, two business checks, two traffic enforcement, one trespass, one civil alarm. This concludes your commercial.
8: May 25th, 2026. In the last 24 hours, there have been 54 extra protections, 16 business checks, four traffic stops, two traffic accidents, two fire department calls, and one animal complaint. Mess calls and one animal complaint. There are currently 56 males housed in the Calhoun County Jail and 19 females housed in the Liberty County Jail for a total of 70 into the Calhoun County Sheriff's.
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10: 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Download the Panhandle Weather.
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2: 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Widows, widowers, to aid the widows, widowers, and children of our fallen heroes. Memorial Day. At W.1, we remember. One, we remember.
3: For spacious skies,

For Amber Waves Dream. Amber Waves Dream. For Purple Mountains. Majesty. 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America.

showers and thunderstorms for your Tuesday. 88 thunderstorms for your Tuesday. 88 the high tomorrow. Amy Stewart, WYBT and FM 98.1.

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2: Note Secretary Mike Pompeo is the keynote speaker for this year's VFW convention. He comes to Central Florida after a whirlwind trip that includes stops in Buenos Aires, Ecuador, Mexico, and El Salvador. The secretary will likely touch on riots in the Straits of Hormuz, flags anchor in the Hormuz. It's been labeled as a hostile act by the Brits.
3: I'm Rory O'Neill.
1: Eight people are injured after lightning struck Clearwater Beach yesterday afternoon after he was directly hit by lightning. It was put in place Thursday after a Florida put in place subcontractor, a Florida Power and Light subcontractor, drilled into a water main near Fort Lauderdale Executive Airport. The Miami Dolphins have placed defensive tackle Kendrick Norton reserves full salary as well as his medical bills. Norton had to have his left arm amputated following the crash. The eighth time is the charm for a persistent competitor in Key West. Finally won the title during this weekend's annual Hemingway celebration.
4: I love his riding.
1: Day's celebration.
4: He was a great rider. He was a great rider.
1: Women, too. Hemingway Days ended Sunday on the 120th anniversary of the author's birth. 20th anniversary of the author's birth. With Florida's News, I'm Alan Spector.
5: One is looking for a soulmate. The term has really clicked with first marriage. The term has a basis in the first marriage. The first time God said something is not good had to do with Adam's aloneness. God's ideal is for each man, and psychologist, God put Adam to sleep. As the first surgeon, he removed a rib. As the first master artist, he formed it into a woman. As the first match, Adam was thrilled and said, each soul, spouse, your soulmate, it's what God has in mind. It's what God has in mind for your marriage. The first marriage shows it. And in Christ, God gives us the power to experience it. This is Bryant Wright, speaking right from my heart.

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